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0: Oh, baby, we're hot for teacher. Van Halen here on K-Wire at 93.7 FM. We were talking about this morning. We have Authentic Unlimited. They will be at the Prairie View Gospel Barn in Gregory on Sunday, June 28th. Put that in your calendars. They play a little bluegrass. They play some gospel music and even a little bit of country sprinkled in. So that's going to be a 3 p.m. matinee. You can stop by Bankwest in Gregory during the week to get your tickets to go see Authentic Unlimited coming up at the Prairie View Gospel Barn. 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Coming up, we got Los Lonely Boys. 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

0: 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Friday's high at 83.
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0: 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Crank it up with the Doobie Brothers.

0: taste of your love. It's the Dewey Brothers on your Thursday here at 93.7 FM. Hey, American Island Days are coming up a week from this Saturday. Those will be happening June 6th at the American Creek Campground. Of course, you got the Muddy Mo Car Show back from noon to 3. You got a cornhole tournament going on. You got duck races at 1:30. Music by Todd Kiefer. Poker runs 6 to 9 that night. And also, the Street Bandits Car Club. Don't forget, they got their classic car show and cruise night. That'll be in downtown Gregory Saturday. They'll meet up at the city park starting at 3:30. All right, coming up, we got Oasis, Bad Company. Liam Gallagher's next.
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4: 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Friday's high at 83.
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2: 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Friday's high at 83.
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2: 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Friday's high at 83.
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1: 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Saturdays open 10 to 4. 30% chance of scattered rain showers on the overnight in central South Dakota, with temps down to about 61. 40% chance of scattered rain for Friday. Friday's high at 83.
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0: 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You'll know what's going on in Central South Dakota and North Central Nebraska. Central South Dakota and Nebraska sports and weather, a 7-day forecast, 4 radar maps, plenty with the Central South Dakota news, the mailbag, agriculture information. 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
2: 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They're open Mondays through Fridays, 10 to 5:30. Saturdays open 10 to 4. 30% chance of scattered rain showers on the overnight in central South Dakota with temps down to about 61. 40% chance of scattered rain for Friday. Friday's high at 83.
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5: Your forecast this hour being brought to you by Berry and Basil on Main Street in downtown Chamberlain. 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Saturdays open 10 to 4. 30% chance of scattered rain showers on the overnight in central South Dakota with temps down to about 61. 40% chance of scattered rain for Friday. Friday's high at 83.
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3: 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You'll know what's going on in Central South Dakota and North Central Nebraska. Central South Dakota and Nebraska sports and weather, a 7-day forecast, 4 radar maps, plenty with the Central South Dakota news, the mailbag, agriculture information. 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
3: 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Friday's high at 83.
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3: 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Friday's high at 83.
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0: 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You'll know what's going on in Central South Dakota and North Central Nebraska. Central South Dakota and Nebraska sports and weather, a 7-day forecast, 4 radar maps, plenty with the Central South Dakota news, the mailbag, agriculture information. 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
2: 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You'll know what's going on in Central South Dakota and North Central Nebraska. Central South Dakota and Nebraska sports and weather, a 7-day forecast, 4 radar maps, plenty with the Central South Dakota news, the mailbag, agriculture information. 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
4: 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Friday's high at 83.
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2: 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You'll know what's going on in Central South Dakota and North Central Nebraska. 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

0: Chris Dorton, My Way Down, getting you out of bed on this Friday morning here on K-Wire at 93.7 FM. Hey, just a reminder, sale day today at Winter Livestock Auction. They got a special stocker, feeder, and replacement heifer sale. They're going to start the weigh-ups here at 9 at Winter Livestock. And the Ainsworth Chamber, check this out. They have their Middle of Nowhere Carnival Days in Ainsworth Main Street. That'll be June 12th through the 14th. You'll be able to get your tickets that weekend for $30 with unlimited rides. Makes me feel like a kid again. Check it out, June 12th to the 14th in Ainsworth. Coming up, we got Liam Gallagher, we got Loverboy, Zeppelin's on the way next.
1: On July 4th, 2026, the United States of America will celebrate our 250th anniversary of the signing of the Declaration of Independence. 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

0: You got your little black backpack on at stroke 9 on your Friday morning here on K-Wire at 93.7 FM. Hey, our friends at Burke Livestock have a regular cattle sale coming up this Monday, the 1st of June. That's right. Don't forget to flip those calendars on Monday. Weigh-ups at 9:30 Monday at the Burke Livestock. And the Chamberlain Country Club, in case you missed this earlier this week, they have opened up all 9 of their holes for golfing this season. Keep in mind that all golfing groups are limited to 4 players. Holes 4 and 7, those are cart path only, but great to have all 9 holes open for play at the Chamberlain Country Club. Coming up, we got Dirty Honey, we got some AC/DC. Hendrix is on the way next.
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0: Was unchanged in the overnight at 624. July Minneapolis is at 676. In July, Kansas City was 2.5 lower overnight at 662. August cattle closed $1.50 in the red yesterday, 241. August feeders were down $1.60 to 353. And July lean hogs unchanged yesterday, closing at 102.12. S&P Dow Jones, NASDAQ all higher overnight. Crude oil has dropped now to $87 a barrel. We'll see if that makes a difference at the pump. And gold and silver both higher overnight.
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0: 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It's Dirty Honey. 6:53 on your Friday morning here on K-Wire at 93.7 FM. Final weekend here in the month of May, and time is ticking, folks. You got to take advantage of those great deals at Frontier Motors Ford in winter. Remember, they got employee pricing into the weekend on every new vehicle. You pay what the employees pay on their lot at Frontier Motors Ford in winter. 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Let's take a look at that weather forecast here at 6:54. 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They have some really great gift ideas for Dad out there here in a few weeks for Father's Day gift giving at OPC. Looking at that radar this morning, seeing some scattered showers showing up on the radar in Charles Mix, Gregory, also going into southern Brule County as well. A little bit of real light rain showing up down in the Springview Bassett area as well. So there is that chance of on and off showers here for today with a high of about 75 degrees. Winds coming out of the southeast, 14 to 21. 50-50 shot of more scattered showers tonight. Tips down to the upper 50s. And there is that chance of rain for Saturday and maybe a few thunderstorms later on in the day. Saturday's high at 79 for tomorrow. Chamberlain this morning is at 63 degrees. Pier is also at 63. 60 in Ainsworth. 59 in Valentine. 60 degrees in Gregory. 62 here in downtown Winter. 6:55 here as we get you going. The Rock and Roll Quest Show starts here at the top of the hour. Folks, we got two open phone lines. Call on those Rock and Roll Quests. Tell us what you're up to this weekend. 842-FM-93. We got two open phone lines for the request show. 6:55. Foreigner will take us there next.
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1: George Chippy.
0: George, you calling from Cologne?
1: Yep, yep.
0: What are you up to this weekend, George?
1: My son's in a 4-H rodeo in Burke.
0: Hey, there you go. That should be fun.
1: I don't know. Going to make his old dad greater than he already is. He's riding wild.
0: What can I get on for you, George?
1: Working for the weekend.
0: You betcha, George. Have a fun weekend, okay?
1: All right.

0: 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We're all working for the weekend. We're almost to the weekend, Chris.
1: George Shippey said he's ready for the weekend. Good to hear from him to start off the Rock and Roll Request Show here this morning. Getting set for day two of state track and field going on at Howerwood Field in Sioux Falls. I'm going to go over some of the day one highlights of yesterday for Jones County, Kimball White Lake, and Chamberlain, and also Todd County had a good place finish in the boys class A high jump that I'm also going to highlight as well. So busy Friday here in Central South Dakota, Scott.
0: Yeah, we had amateur baseball last night too, it looks like, Chris.
1: Yeah, we had a good night. Winter Demons had their opener at Leahy Bowl, putting up 11 runs, and Winter Cologne Pheasants, the Birds, put up a lot of runs in their win over Mount Vernon as well. And I do want to mention Burke Chamberlain, really good ball game last night as well in the River City, in which the Burke Bombers won as well.
0: Yeah, who are you going to visit with this morning, Chris?
1: Well, we are counting down to state golf. That's coming up on Monday and Tuesday. We're going to visit with Jim Halverson, Winter Area Girls Golf Coach, Burke Golf Coach Billy Joe Indahl going to join us as well. And also coming up here, we're going to talk to Cologne Track and Field Coach Heidi Van Cura. She's going to talk about her one individual who will be in action today. I do want to mention we got a send-off for the Winter Area Girls Golf Team, in case you missed this, on sports.
0: On Sunday, right?
1: That is coming up on Sunday, 11 a.m. for that send-off from the Armory coming up here for this weekend.
0: Yeah, you know, folks, it's Friday. What that means to you is it's the Rock and Roll Request Show. Indeed. Give Dalsky a call. He'd love to hear from you at 8-

0: 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We hope for some rainfall today. 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
1: Yeah, this is Gary.
0: Gary, where are you at this morning?
1: Well, we're out in the Ponca Creek looking for a rain. I guess it ain't showing up yet.
0: Well, it's just a matter of time, I think, Gary.
1: I hope so.
0: What can I get on for you?
1: A little AC/DC, a little Let There Be Rock.
0: What are you up to this weekend, Gary?
1: Well, more mowing, more work.
0: All right, well, don't work too hard. You have a good weekend, okay?
1: Hopefully it rains and that takes some time off for me.
0: I think you're in good hands there, Gary. You have a good weekend, okay?
1: You too, thanks.

0: 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Who's this?
1: This is Mike.
0: Mike Berg, where are you calling from this morning?
1: Oh, Roman Bulldozer up here at Hamill today.
0: All right, Mike, what can I crank up for you?
1: Well, this machine's pretty loud, so can I get some Kiss? I want a loud.
0: You betcha. We'll do it for you. Any big plans besides work this weekend?
1: Gonna go check out the kids' new house.
0: Hey, there you go, Mike. I'll enjoy that, and you have a good weekend, okay?
1: Take care, Chris. Thank you.

0: 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Well, I tell you what, folks, the Silver Dollar in Chamberlain tomorrow, they have a fun day planned with the Dana Canabi Memorial Pool Tournament. Tournament's going to go in at noon tomorrow. Angie Zeman previews the fun-filled day.
1: We have such a great turnout for that. We have such great people that come from everywhere in South Dakota, and we get some great players. I just love watching everybody play. So what we do singles, and it's for the men's, we do an A and B, so everybody kind of has a chance to win, and I do a ladies' division too, which they really, really like. It is kind of nice to be in advance so we know who to, you know, how many pool tables we need to bring, and we usually do a meal for everybody. As appreciation of showing up. And so it's kind of nice to have. But they can call the bar, 605-234-5461. We can put your name down, and then when you show up, and then that's when you pay your $20 entry fee.
0: Going to be a fun day as always tomorrow.

0: Tomorrow, Angie Zeman with the Silver Dollar and Chamberlain joining us here. And remember, a lot of her area pools. Chamberlain's open right now, but good majority of her area pools open next week. I know the Platte City Pool opens a week from today, next Friday, June 5th, as it'll be open 1 to 5 each day at the Platte City Pool. We have a check on today's local news. Coming in next.
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0: And good morning, everyone. It is 7:35 and time now for the news. 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Seeing some light scattered showers showing up in the radar across Gregory County into Charles Mix, up in rural Lyman County. Seeing some light scattered rain on and off, 50-50 shot of rain, maybe a few isolated thunderstorms today and tonight. Today's high at 75, and then Saturday, there's a 60% chance of scattered showers. Thunderstorms possible after one as well. Tomorrow's high at 79. Well, the Gregory Dallas Chamber has a Demolition Day fundraiser coming up here for tomorrow. Jamie Brown explains.
5: We're actually tearing down the Gregory Farmers Elevator. Burkle Dirtwork and Excavation is going to be responsible for demolishing it. And this has been a prime piece of real estate here in the town of Gregory for almost the last 100 years. So it's kind of a big deal that it's going to be torn down, and we thought we'd make a day of it. We're inviting people to come down and join us. If you stop by the community room from 11 to 1, our pool crew is going to be serving sack lunches for you to enjoy while you watch this elevator being torn down. So come on down to the community room between 11 and 1. And you're going to get, for a free will donation, you'll get a hamburger or hot dog, chip, a bar, and a drink that you can take on over to the Lutheran parking lot. Bring your chair, set up. We might have some music going there for you. And just sit back and enjoy the show, because it will be a show. All proceeds from this fundraiser are going to go towards our pool fundraiser. And it's going to go help support two local Gregory girls that are participating in beauty pageants this summer. They're going out and representing the town of Gregory. So that's where the proceeds from this event are going to go towards.
0: That again, Jamie Brown with the Gregory Dallas Chamber. The South Dakota Wheat Growers Association is accepting entries for this year's South Dakota Wheat Yield Contest. Executive Director for the Association, Jennifer Sharpie, gives us the details.
6: This is our 11th anniversary of the contest, and so it's a great tradition among wheat growers across the state. And we made a couple of changes this year in that we separated our contest entry deadlines for winter wheat and for spring wheat. So those winter wheat deadlines are coming up here. That's June 1st to get your

0: fill it out and either email it back in or just direct mail it back in. And, you know, there's great prizes to be won here in this contest. We'll offer a first and second place for each of our 7 districts. So you're only competing within your district. And first place will receive a $500 check, a cash award, and a plaque. And then second place will receive $300 and a plaque. And those winners are announced at our annual Ag Horizons Conference in December.
1: That, again, the executive director for the South Dakota Wheat Growers Association, Jennifer Sharpie. Well, the Gregory Dallas Chamber has a really busy day planned for July 2nd. Jamie Brown fills us in.
2: Got a lot going on getting ready for our 4th of July celebrations, and I'd love to share with you. We have so much going on. I thought we'd go ahead and split it up. We're going to kick things off already on Thursday, July 2nd. So starting on the 2nd there, on that Thursday, we're going to have some family yard games starting at the public library. That goes from noon to 7, and that is free to the public. So grab your family, come on down, enjoy some yard games before you head off for baseball. We've got junior teeners versus winter at the Gregory City Ballpark starting at 7 o'clock that night. Go there, cheer on your favorite team, whichever one it is. And then you can head off to our community play. We've got a play going on that night at the Dixon Town Hall. That's going to start at 7:30. And the name of the play this year is The Villain Wore a Dirty Shirt. Sounds like a good one. That's just us getting started, kicking off our festivities for the 250th anniversary of our nation.
1: That again was Jamie Brown with us at the Gregory Dallas Chamber. One of the bigger events in eastern South Dakota each June are Harrisburg Days. Derek Ritchie with the Harrisburg Chamber of Commerce previews.
3: The Chamber is officially running point on Harrisburg Days now, coming up the 12th through the 14th of June, presented by Stockwell Engineers Incorporated. And we're going to resurrect and bring back the car show, which is going to be sponsored by Straight Line Custom Restoration and Tea. We'll do that on Friday. Too much stuff to mention. We'll start Friday at 4 o'clock, like I mentioned, with the car show, Little Miss Harrisburg, and then Brandon Jones on Friday. And on Saturday, we'll open up in the morning with the Tiger Trot, which is a traditional 5K. Our Kids Zone and Penny Zoo opens up, followed by the parade. We've got beer gardens, food trucks, hot dog eating competition, Dustin Evans and the Good Time Band on Saturday. Just a ton of stuff as we kind of go from May and just kind of go head on at 90 miles an hour going into June for Harrisburg Day. So we're super excited.
1: That again was Derek Ritchie with us at the Harrisburg Chamber. Well, a busy month of June lies ahead at the Gregory Public Library. Tara Engel fills us in with more.
4: We have all ages events this year, and so there's something for everyone. And let people know that the full registration forms are available at the circulation desk here at the library. But we do have for our 0 to 6-year-olds coming up in June, on June 9th and June 23rd from 10:30 to 11:30 will be their time. They'll have story times and events. Our summer reading theme for this year is Unearth a Story, so a lot of their programs will be geared around dinosaurs. So who doesn't love to learn about dinosaurs and do projects? So this will be a fun summer. Also on Mondays, we'll have our 7 to 12-year-olds, and they will also be exploring some of the same things, doing fun things like dinosaur digs, so exploring archaeology. And theirs on Monday will be the 10:30 to 11:30 in the morning on June 8th and June 22nd and also June 29th.
1: That again was Tara Engel with us at the Gregory Public Library. Well, the Ainsworth Area Chamber of Commerce has their Middle of Nowhere Carnival Days coming up in Ainsworth Main Street on June the 12th through the 14th. Jesse Dillon tells us more.
5: The carnival is going to be in town June 12th through the 14th. It'll be set up on Main Street like always. Friday and Saturday nights, the hours are going to be 6 p.m. to 11 p.m. Sunday, they'll be there 6 p.m. to 10 p.m. And you can find your wristbands at the ticket booth. They're unlimited rides for $30. One thing we know for sure is the Ainsworth Fire Department is going to be having a pulled pork feed. That'll be on June 13th. That's Friday from 5 p.m. to 8 p.m. And they'll also have ice cream, homemade ice cream, being served by the Order of the Eastern Star during that event.
1: That again was Jesse Dillon with the Ainsworth Area Chamber of Commerce. For KWIR News, I'm Chris Dowski.
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0: Rockin' West Show. Who's this?
1: This is Jim.
0: Jim, where are you calling from?
1: Oh, just south of Pukwana.
0: What are you up to this weekend, Jim?
1: Well, I hope I can sit in the shop and watch it rain.
0: Exactly. Amen to that, Jim. What can I crank up for you?
1: How about blurry?
0: Yeah, a little puddle of mud?
1: Yeah.
0: Jim, I'll do it for you. You have a good weekend there, okay?
1: Thank you much.

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Don't forget, American Allen Days are coming up next Saturday, June 6th at the American Creek Campground in Chamberlain. They got the Mighty Mo Car Show, noon to 3. They got a cornhole tournament, music by Todd Kiefer, some of the many events coming up next Saturday, the 6th, at the American Creek Campground. And a reminder from our friends at Automated Winter. 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On and off showers for today in central South Dakota, Gregory and Charles Mix counties, Lyman and Brule counties getting some light scattered rain here this morning, but on and off rain, a high of 75 today. 50-50 shot of showers, maybe an isolated thunderstorm. Showers expected Saturday afternoon and possibly a few thunderstorms. Tomorrow's high at 79. Chamberlain right now in the River City is at 65 degrees. Pier is at 64. 61 down in Ainsworth and in Valentine. 61 in Gregory. 63 degrees here in downtown Winter. 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Call them at 842-1510. Hey, good morning, sports fans. State track and field from Thursday at Howard Wood Field in Sioux Falls. The girls' Class B 4x8 relay. That was won by Ipswich in a time of 9:46.88. Kimball Whitelake was fourth. Sioux Falls Christian won the girls' Class A 4x8 relay in a time of 9:29.50. Chamberlain finished fourth. Bennett County's Rush O'Neill. He won the boys' Class B long jump with a leap of 23:11. Reagan O'Neill, Bennett County. She won the girls' Class B long jump with a leap of 18:06.5. Brianna Askey of Jones County was third. She had a jump of 16:10.75. Tegan Musser of Lennox, he won the boys' Class A high jump with a leap of 6.5. Todd County's Bryson Edwards was fourth with a jump of 6.2.

0: Sioux Falls Christian's atop the boys' Class A team standings with 36 points. Brandon Valley's atop the AA boys' team standings with 51 points. Phillips atop the boys' Class B team standings with 24 points. Sioux Falls Christian's atop the girls' Class A team standings entering today with 34 points. Harrisburg's atop the girls' AA team standings with 29 points, while Dubrook area is atop the girls' Class B team standings with 15 points. In case you missed it yesterday in Major League Baseball, White Sox over the Twins 6-2. Women's College World Series softball action last night. Nebraska over Arkansas in 10 innings 5-3. Nebraska will take on Alabama tomorrow night at 6 p.m. Amateur baseball last night. Winner Colombo over Mount Vernon 15-2. Alexandria over Platte 8-4. Four Corners over the Cologne Chaos 16-5. Winner Demons victorious over Weston and Springs 11-6. Burke over Chamberlain 5-3. Kimball White Lake over Plangenton 4-0. College baseball today, NCAA Tournament in Lincoln Regional at 3 p.m., South Dakota State's at Nebraska. Little League Baseball on the schedule, weather pending tonight. Lyman's at Winter Purple, Gregory White's at Gregory Red, Valentine's at Ainsworth Cologne, Burke's at Clearfield. Minnesota Twins will start a series at Pittsburgh tonight, first pitch at 5:45. Well, we got state golf that starts Monday in the Girls Class A Tournament at Dakota Valley. Winter area coach Jim Halverson said he was pretty darn happy with how Claire Pravacek played at Regents.
1: Claire, I think that this is probably the best that she's ever played on an 18-hole golf course. She shot 98, finished in 7th place. They gave medals for 15 places, and those 15 places all get to go to state. 5 of those medals go to our team, so that kind of starts cutting down the number of other people who get to go. 5 of them went to Chamberlain, so that's 10 of the medals. So a lot of the schools are maybe going to have one person or nobody going. And well, you can't feel sorry for them because they just didn't get out and practice enough.
0: That again was Winter Area Girls Golf Coach Jim Halverson. We do want to remind you folks there will be a send-off for the Winter High School Girls Golf Team. They will leave for state golf this Sunday, 11 a.m. from the Winter National Guard Armory. Also, the Winter Country Club has their two-person best ball early bird golf tournament tomorrow, 11 a.m. shotgun start. To get signed up, call 842-0686. The bird golf team has state boys and girls golf coming up next Monday and Tuesday in Brookings. Coach Billy Joe Indahl talks about the courses they'll be playing on.
2: The country club, I feel like, is a lot tougher course. The boys are on the country club. The girls are at Edgebrook. Yeah, we played up there before. They're tough, like you said. When you get to these courses, they're a lot different. So anytime you can get on, you know, through junior tours or during the summertime or whenever you can get on these big courses, you know, it allows you to see a lot of things like the sand and the thicker rubs and, you know, your hazards and all those kinds of things you don't normally, get to experience on fall courses and bigger greens. And, I mean, they're going to be challenging courses, but that's what makes that fun, too, to see how we can do on them.
0: That, again, was Burke Golf Coach Billy Joe Indahl. Hey, don't forget the Frontier Motors Open's coming up on Saturday, June 20th at the Winter Country Club, 10:30 shotgun start. That is a two-man scramble format, and it's a big fundraiser for the course. To get signed up, call 842-0686. The Cologne track and field team will have an individual in action today at state. Here is their coach, Heidi Van Kira.
3: Aaliyah Musser in girls javelin. Her best throw for the season as of yet is 104 feet and 11 inches. We have been getting geared up for state this week. At about 11:30, the girls' javelin Class B starts, so we're very excited and looking forward to see what state looks like.
0: That again was Cologne Track and Field Coach Heidi Van Kira. With your KW Wire Sports, I'm Chris Dowski.
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1: 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Tom Miners of Winter was the man.
2: Hey, this is Tom Miners calling. That sounds awesome. I'm working hard. It's warm out today. Thank you very much.
1: You could be next. The next Winning Wednesday is Wednesday, June 3rd. Be listening the morning of June 3rd to see if you're a finalist. And if you are, then tune in between 1 and 3 p.m. We'll announce a name, and you'll have 3 minutes to call back and claim the cash. 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

0: 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Who's in the phone lines with us now?
1: Hi, this is Brenda Klein.
0: Hey, Brenda, what are you guys showing at the picks here tonight?
1: This weekend we're showing The Breadwinner, Prada 2.
0: Very good. So we're going to get on the airways for you.
1: How about some Def Leppard?
0: We'll do it for you, Brenda. Have a fun weekend, okay?
1: Sounds great. You too. Thanks so much.

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1: Yeah, I just want to let our listeners know later on this hour, we're going to talk to Wendy Nagel, Winter Athletic Club. They have their two-day open house tomorrow and Sunday.
0: Sure, a lot of people are going to want to see all these upgrades they've done at the Athletic Club here in Winter, Chris.
1: She's going to go into detail about some of their new features, pieces of equipment. I recommend you stop on by. That's 1 to 3 tomorrow and on Sunday. Winter Athletic Club is just a pitching wedge away here from us here at the station here. So,
0: well, it is, unless you're hitting a pitching wedge like I am these days, Dowski. Better pull out a 5-iron. Anyway, different story. Tomorrow, chicken supper. We've been talking about this for a long time. Going on Cologne Fire Hall tomorrow night, Chris.
1: I'm also going to have later on this morning, Glenn Seeley, the old fire chief, is going to talk about some of their great chicken that's going to be supplied by Winter Chicken Dinner and some of their great sides as well. Now, also, Dennis Hansen at Carlock, he's going to join us today, too. They got the Keniston Family Band 8 to midnight tomorrow at Carlock. All different kinds of entertainment for you to check out this weekend.
0: For sure. Who are we calling out here this hour, Chris?
1: So, for our Taco John's giveaway next hour, we need to hear from Conag in Winter. Mid-Dakota Meats, I'm sure we'll hear from them here shortly. Shane Phillips at Frontier Motors Ford. The Insurance Center of Winter. Also, we've heard from Kathy Jensen. Woolrot Ford on the Hill in Chamberlain. Bruns Market in Burke. And also Harry K. Napa in Winter.
0: Some of the many, get in touch with Dowski. Get us your email. Get us your fax. 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ZZ Top is next, 8:13.
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0: Hey, where are you calling from this morning?
1: Fort Thompson, South Dakota.
0: What's going on in Fort Thompson this weekend?
1: Not much.
0: All right, what can I get on for you?
1: You got Black Sabbath, Warpig.
0: Yeah, we'll get it on for you. You have a good weekend, okay?
1: Yeah, me too.

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0: Awesome. What can I get on for you?
1: How about some Leonard Skinner?
0: We'll do some Skinner. You have a great Friday, okay?
1: Thank you.

0: 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Hey, if you're looking to go out for lunch, how about Winter Bakery and Deli? Clean out the fridge Friday. They got deli sandwich combo, and also their coffee of the day is a surprise today at the Winter Bakery. Also, next week, Winter has a basketball camp Monday through Wednesday. First through third graders have camp each of those days, 1 to 2, costs $25. And fourth through eighth graders have camp next Monday through Wednesday, 9:30 to noon, $50 at the Winter Armory coming up early next week. We have a good amount of faxes and emails here sent in for the Taco John's Bundle giveaway next hour. Waiting to hear from our friends at Mid-Dakota Meats in Winter. Also waiting to hear from Barb Watzel at Midnight Ranch. Also Belva and the crew at Mead Lumber of Winter. Waiting to hear from Winter Physical Therapy. Also County Fair in Winter. KBR Valentine Outpost. 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More of your requests coming up in just a bit. We got to check on today's local news coming up next.
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7: Good morning, it is 8:35 and time now for the news, brought to you this hour by River City Glass in Chamberlain. The Cologne Volunteer Fire Department has their annual chicken supper tomorrow at the Cologne Fire Hall. 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
8: Been all I'm waiting for, to dig into that chicken and beans and all the goodies that go with it. It'll be at the Fire Hall this year, just like the last couple of years. Serving will be from 5:30 to 8, approximately. And we invite everybody to come out. We realize there's a lot of other stuff going around, but we're going to start serving early. So come on out, have supper with us, and then continue on with your evening. We have great support from Winter Chicken Dinner, of course, with the chicken. Melody Hazy from the Sportsman Lodge does a wonderful job with salads. Our friends at Gregory Lumber provide the tables and chairs, which we desperately need them, so they donate that to us, and so it's a joint effort, but it all goes to a good cause.
7: That again, Cologne Fire Chief Glenn Seely. The South Dakota Wheat Growers Association is accepting entries for this year's South Dakota Wheat Yield Contest. Executive Director for the Association, Jennifer Sharpie, gives us the details.
9: This is our 11th anniversary of the contest, and so it's a great tradition among wheat growers across the state. And we made a couple of changes this year in that we separated our contest entry deadlines for winter wheat and for spring wheat. So those winter wheat deadlines are coming up here. That's June 1st to get your entry form in, which is simply a kind of a nomination form. You're going to nominate your field for this contest. And then the spring forms are due on July 31st. And then, of course, that harvest data to kind of prove what your field has done is due October 1st. So all that information is available on our website. It's sdwga.org. And there's a banner right there on the homepage. You can click. You can fill out the online application. There's also a PDF that you can download, fill it out, and either email it back in or just direct mail it back in. And, you know, there's great prizes to be won here in this contest. We'll offer a first and second place for each of our 7 districts. So you're only competing within your district. And first place will receive a $500 check, a cash award, and a plaque. And then second place will receive $300 and a plaque. And those winners are announced at our annual Ag Horizons Conference in December.
7: That again, the Executive Director for the South Dakota Wheat Growers Association, Jennifer Sharpie. Well, the Gregory Dallas Chamber has a really busy day planned for July 2nd. Jamie Brown fills us in.
10: We've got a lot going on getting ready for our 4th of July celebrations, and I'd love to share with you. We have so

0: 7 o'clock that night. Go there, cheer on your favorite team, whichever one it is, and then you can head off to our community play. We've got a play going on that night at the Dixon Town Hall. That's going to start at 7:30. And the name of the play this year is The Villain Wore a Dirty Shirt. Sounds like a good one. That's just us getting started, kicking off our festivities for the 250th anniversary of our nation.
1: That again was Jamie Brown with us at the Gregory Dallas Chamber. One of the bigger events in eastern South Dakota each June are Harrisburg Days. Derek Ritchie with the Harrisburg Chamber of Commerce previews.
2: The Chamber is officially running point on Harrisburg Days now, coming up the 12th through the 14th of June, presented by Stockwell Engineers Incorporated. And we're going to resurrect and bring back the car show, which is going to be sponsored by Straight Line Custom Restoration and Tea. We'll do that on Friday. Too much stuff to mention. We'll start Friday at 4 o'clock, like I mentioned, with the car show, Little Miss Harrisburg, and then Brandon Jones on Friday. And on Saturday, we'll open up in the morning with the Tiger Trot, which is a traditional 5K. Our Kids Zone and Penny Zoo opens up, followed by the parade. We've got beer gardens, food trucks, hot dog eating competition, Dustin Evans and the Good Time Band on Saturday. Just a ton of stuff as we kind of go from May and just kind of go head on at 90 miles an hour going into June for Harrisburg Day. So we're super excited.
1: That again was Derek Ritchie with us at the Harrisburg Chamber. Well, a busy month of June lies ahead at the Gregory Public Library. Tara Engel fills us in with more.
3: We have all ages events this year, and so there's something for everyone. And let people know that the full registration forms are available at the circulation desk here at the library. But we do have for our 0 to 6-year-olds coming up in June, on June 9th and June 23rd from 10:30 to 11:30 will be their time. They'll have story times and events. Our summer reading theme for this year is Unearth a Story, so a lot of their programs will be geared around dinosaurs. So who doesn't love to learn about dinosaurs and do projects? So this will be a fun summer. Also on Mondays, we'll have our 7 to 12-year-olds, and they will also be exploring some of the same things, doing fun things like dinosaur digs, so exploring archaeology. And theirs on Monday will be the 10:30 to 11:30 in the morning on June 8th and June 22nd and also June 29th.
1: That again was Tara Engel with us at the Gregory Public Library. Well, the Ainsworth Area Chamber of Commerce has their Middle of Nowhere Carnival Days coming up in Ainsworth Main Street on June the 12th through the 14th. Jesse Dillon tells us more.
4: The carnival is going to be in town June 12th through the 14th. It'll be set up on Main Street like always. Friday and Saturday nights, the hours are going to be 6 p.m. to 11 p.m. Sunday, they'll be there 6 p.m. to 10 p.m. And you can find your wristbands at the ticket booth. They're unlimited rides for $30. One thing we know for sure is the Ainsworth Fire Department is going to be having a pulled pork feed. That'll be on June 13th. That's Friday from 5 p.m. to 8 p.m. And they'll also have ice cream, homemade ice cream, being served by the Order of the Eastern Star during that event.
1: That again was Jesse Dillon with the Ainsworth Area Chamber of Commerce. For KWIR News, I'm Chris Dowski.
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0: 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Who's this?
1: Good morning, Kristofsky. How you doing?
2: Monty Mays, what are you up to in Ideal this weekend?
1: Oh, just headed for work.
2: All right, Mont, what can I crank up for you?
1: I'd like to hear Def Leppard, Animal.
2: You betcha, Mont. Just work all weekend, huh?
1: Nope. Just work today. I'm off all weekend.
2: Hopefully you get a nice little rain shower here throughout the weekend, too.
1: I'm hoping for it.
2: You and me both, man. You have a good weekend, okay?
1: You too. Thanks a lot, Chris.

0: 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Who's this?
1: This is Blaine.
0: Blaine, where are you calling from?
1: Calling from Chamberlain.
0: Super. What can I get on for you?
1: Let's do some Queen.
0: We'll do some Queen. You have a great weekend there in Chamberlain, okay?
1: You too.

0: 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You know, we got a really good batch of faxes and emails here this morning. We got a few people to call out this morning, don't we?
1: Yeah, they have been getting them in here early, which is great. But Winter Physical Therapy, we haven't heard from them yet. Barb Watzel at Midnight Ranch, still waiting for her music. Who else have we got here? City of Cologne. I'm losing my voice. Excuse me. I think I'll get it. Okay, County Fair. We need to get their music playlist.
0: Yes, we do. We need to get County Fairs, Belva, Mead Lumber and Winter. Shane at Frontier Motors Ford in Winter. Yeah. A few people. We got a good batch so far, though.
1: We do have a good batch. Everybody's kind of on the ball. Did you say Insurance Center? Because I haven't seen them come through. Oh, yeah. Okay.
0: Hit us up. You know the fax line number, 842-3875, or email us magic93@gwcc.net. This is cool what they're doing at the Winter Athletic Club. They got an open house tomorrow and Sunday. Manager Wendy Nagel fills us in.
2: We're having an open house from 1 to 3 p.m. for the entire community. Anyone who wants to come take a look at all of the updates, renovations that have taken place inside, just come check it out and see what the facility might have to offer for you. There's lots of new cardio equipment. There's treadmills, there's ellipticals, there's stair stepper, just lots of cardio stuff in there. There's the traditional free weights of dumbbells in there. There's a power rack, a Smith machine, the universal weight machine. Is there just a variety of things. There is the racquetball court downstairs. You can also use that for playing pickleball. We have some girls that go and play some volleyball around down there. There's a dry sauna in the facility that can be used. There's locker rooms for men and women's size, some lockers to be able to keep personal items there. So just a lot of different things and just some various upgrades to the facility inside as well that hadn't been done for maybe since the beginning.
0: Wendy Nagel, check it out. Winter Athletic Club for that open house tomorrow and on Sunday. A lot of birthdays and anniversaries to get to. They are on the way. 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
3: 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Happy birthday.

0: Request Show Friday. It is birthday and anniversary time. 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Happy birthday today to Amy Kartak of Winter. Happy 10th anniversary today to Blake and Micah Foxley of Platt from the family. Happy anniversary to the Foxleys. Also a happy anniversary to Tony and Kay Berg of Winter. And a happy birthday to Jamie Root of Winter from the family today as well.
1: On Saturday, happy birthday to Nick Schaub of Chamberlain from the Friends. Also, happy birthday today to Crystal Vanderwerf of Winter from your Friends. Crystal, part of the insurance group, should get to pick some of the first songs, I think.
0: I like that idea.
1: Also, happy birthday to Tina Litta at Stockman's Cafe at Winter Livestock. 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
0: Happy birthday to Tina on a Request Show Friday. Tomorrow, happy birthday to Josie Brickman of Winter. 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
1: On Saturday, happy birthday to Carrie Swenson of Chamberlain from Friends. On Sunday, happy birthday to Clint Osman of Winter from the family. Today, happy birthday to Leighton Tiemann of Cologne from your family and friends. And on Saturday, happy birthday to Willie Bearshield of Gregory from all your friends.
0: A lot of birthdays and anniversaries. Happy birthday on Sunday to Ty Meyer of Tripp County. Sunday, a happy birthday to Norma Jean New of Winter. Tomorrow, a happy birthday to Sydney Easton of Burke. Sunday, happy birthday to Riley Sargent of Winter. Wonder what kind of cake they're going to make for Riley this weekend.
1: I'm curious. We're going to check with Tammy.
0: Mm-hmm.
1: Hey, on Saturday, happy birthday to Sam Oldlodge of Winter from all your friends. A happy belated to Max Johnson of Gregory from your friends. On Sunday, happy birthday to Emily Benter, formerly of the Burke area, from your friends. Also on Sunday, and they had the big party last week, happy birthday to Ron Taggart of Winter from the family.
0: I'll bring us home here. Tomorrow, a happy birthday to Brooke Green of Chamberlain. Tomorrow, a happy anniversary to Robert and Kim Hansen.

0: Saturday. Saturday, happy birthday to Keith Calhoun of Ideal from the family. Happy anniversary on Saturday to Wade and Esther Mosier, working at Dock 44. That is from Doug and Joyce. And last but certainly not least, want to say a happy anniversary on Saturday to Tad and Brenda McClanahan. That is from Mom, George, and Wade on a request show Friday. It is our birthday and anniversary scene brought to you by Shippey Realty and Auction of Winter. How about a couple more people we call out for the Taco John's Bundle giveaway here this morning if we can?
1: Okay, I don't remember who I called out last time. So Frontier Ford, we haven't heard from Frontier Motors Ford.
0: Yep.
1: Like I said, if it's Crystal's birthday at the insurance center, come on, guys, let her pick the music and send it over. We'll play her songs. Harry K. Napa and Winter, we have not heard from them as well.
0: So hit us up. You guys know the email, magic93@gwtc.net, or fax us 842-3875. We're going to switch it up today. Are you ready for a lunch special here this morning?
1: Ooh.
0: I'm going to switch it up.
1: You are switching it. Yeah, I am actually, because I kind of forgot to have breakfast. So yeah, tell me what you got.
0: All right, perfect. Gregory Bakery. They do this quite often because it's so darn good and popular. Pizza buffet, either by the whole pizza pie or sliced. I mean, just give me a whole pizza pie. Pepperoni for you? What would you prefer?
1: I kind of like them all, but yeah, I love pepperoni.
0: Are you a mushroom person?
1: I don't mind them. Yeah, they're okay. I mean, I
0: take them or leave them.
1: Okay, so have you ever done pepperoni with green olives and black olives?
0: Olives, ugh, no.
1: Oh, yeah, that's kind of my go-to if you're going to order something, you know, weird.
0: Can't do that. Just in front of 9 o'clock on your request show Friday, let's talk about that weather forecast for you this hour. 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Looking at central South Dakota, we're looking at on and off showers here this morning. High of 75 for today. Southeast winds 18 to 21. 50-50 shot of scattered showers tonight. Temps down to 58. Saturday, 60% chance of showers. Thunderstorms possible tomorrow afternoon. Saturday's high at 79. Chamberlain's at 67 degrees. Pier, what are they at? They're at 66 right now, I see. Ainsworth's at 62. Valentine, Nebraska, they are this morning at 61 degrees. Gregory's at 62, currently 63 degrees here in downtown Winter at 9 o'clock on your Friday.
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1: Hey, Rick Odenbaugh. How's it going this morning?
0: Good, Rick. What are you up to this morning?
1: Oh, heading for Burke, 4-H Rodeo. Gonna sit in the rain today.
0: Hey, there we go, Rick. What can I crank up for you?
1: Let's go with some Motley Crue, then kickstart my heart.
0: Hey, we'll do it for you, Rick. Try to stay dry best you can, okay?
1: Copy that. Thanks.

0: 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Dosky, tomorrow's the early bird winner. Keep in mind, 11 a.m. shotgun going on Winter Country Club tomorrow, Chris, which looks fantastic, by the way, I must say.
1: Looks really good. And don't forget, we got the Battle of the Businesses tournament going on at the Burke Golf Course tomorrow as well.
0: Yeah, that's fun too, Chris.
1: Yeah, that's the second annual tournament coming up in Burke. And the great thing is, with all of our area golf courses, whenever there's a tournament, I'll have results for you on sports. So I'm sure our listeners will love that. Also, we know people love Taco John's. We got the Taco John's bundle giveaway later on this hour. I do want to take this moment to call out some of our great businesses out there. Koenig in Winter, Winter PT, Winter Physical Therapy, KBR Valentine Outpost. I know you're listening, Shane O. Shane Phillips at Frontier Motors Ford in Winter. Also, Hutch's Cafe in Presho and City of Cologne. Waiting to hear from those ladies, too.
0: Yes, indeed. While you wait, just think about this. Just stop and think about this. A hot beef or hot hamburger for lunch today. Dosky, I could have that right now, couldn't you?
1: You know, on a overcast day, give me like two helpings. Yeah, put an extra mile or two in on the treadmill.
0: You know, today's a great day to eat. Does that make sense, Chris? It's an overcast day, so it's got me thinking food today, right?
1: I call this a crock pot day. My mom always said on a cooler day, you can fire the crock pot up. So.
0: Yeah, good idea. I'm looking forward to lunch. I'm getting hungry just thinking about it. It's only 9:13. Don't forget Taco John's giveaway coming up later on this hour.
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1: Adam from Platte Creek Store.
0: Adam, what do you guys have going on for this weekend, man?
1: Got Billy Lurkin live on Saturday night performing about 8:30, plus Catch the King Friday, and if necessary Saturday, and the pot's over $10,000. So it should be a pretty good time this weekend here at Platte Creek Store.
0: Yeah, sounds like a good time as always. What can I crank up for you, man?
1: Just give me a little Living on a Prayer. That'd be great.
0: We'll do some Bon Jovi. Adam, have a fun weekend there in Platte, okay?
1: Thanks.

0: Rod Stewart and those hot legs on your request show Friday here on K-Wire at 93.7 FM, saying a happy birthday to Tina Littaw at the Stockman's Cafe at Winter Livestock, and also want to say a happy birthday on Sunday to Clint Osmond of Winter. You know, we've had a good majority of our email, our area businesses sending their faxes and emails, just waiting from a few: Winter Physical Therapy, Frontier Motors Ford, County Fair in Winter, and Rachel at Midwest Painting in Winter. Other than that, I think we got them all here for our request show Friday. You have until 9:52 to get those faxes and emails sent in to us. Now, the Pix Theater in downtown Winter, they're going to start playing a brand new movie on the big screen tonight. Brenda Klein tells us more about it.
1: This weekend we're showing The Breadwinner. 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With three young daughters and little experience handling their day-to-day needs, Nate finds out quickly that running the household is the toughest gig he's ever had. 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
0: Sounds like a good movie to me. Check it out. Brenda Klein, Pix Theater in downtown Winter, joining us. 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
4: Howdy, folks. This is Parker James with Your Ag Network's opening markets from the CME in Wall Street. It's Friday, May 29th. The FTC just announced they are officially launching a probe into fertilizer prices. In this ag economy, every dollar matters, so stick around for a message at the end from DNS Tires on how you can save some cash. For now, let's dive into the digits at the open. July corn, 4 red at 451, December new crop corn 3 back to 479. July beans 1 up at 1195. November beans 2 in the green at 1196. July bean meal is at 333. Oil at 77.44. July Chicago wheat 2 back at 622. July Minneapolis 3 in the red at 674. With July Kansas City winter at 660. Nickel back. And on the hoof, June live cattle dollar down to 248.82. August fats at 240.47, back 52 cents. August feeders down $1.47 at $351.55. September feeders slip $180 to $348.45. And October contracts are at $345.40. June lean hogs 52 cents back at $96.45. And on Wall Street, the Dow jumps 221. NASDAQ adds 138. S&P green 29. Crude's at $87.56. And gold is at $45.56. 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
9: Day two of state track and field going on in Howard Field in Sioux Falls. We also have college baseball NCAA tournament in the Lincoln Regional today at 3. 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Lyman at Winter Purple. Gregory White's at Gregory Red. Valentine's at Ainsworth Cologne. 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
1: Hey, how you doing?
0: Good. Who's this?
1: This is Lyle Whitney.
0: Hey, where are you calling from?
1: I'm calling from Chamberlain, South Dakota. I'm heading to Fort Thompson, though, too.
0: Sounds good. What can I crank up for you?
1: I'd love to come back, go to King of Relief, get some meds.
0: Hey, all right. What can I get on for you?
1: How about some Allison Chains, Rooster?
0: You betcha. Safe travels. Have a good weekend, okay?
1: Thank you.

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1: This is Dave Chamberlain again.
0: Hey, what are you up to today, Dave?
1: Just enjoying the day off.
0: Hey, there you go. Attaboy, what can I get on for you?
1: Trampled Underfoot, Led Zeppelin.
0: Yeah, what are you doing with your weekend plans with all that availability, Dave?
1: I think I'm going to take it easy.
0: Hey, there you go. Hopefully you get a rain shower, too.
1: Yeah, there you go.
0: Hey, Dave, have a good weekend.
1: You too, thanks.

0: 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What a morning, Chris.
1: Dave with the City of Chamberlain called in twice this morning, said he had the day off, and we're so used to hearing from him in the wintertime plowing, but he said he's just going to chill this weekend in Chamberlain.
0: All right, good for him. Absolutely. We got to congratulate our recent winners, like Bruns Market at Burke, Parrot Construction in Valentine, the girls at the Senior Center in Winter, Midwest Painting in Winter, and of course, Kathy, Jay, and Cologne. Wanted to hear a little GNR here today. Robert Palmer going out to Jill and the Runnings crew. Foreigner, Head East, and more going out to Osmond.

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1: 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Sean and Maverick Tin Shop in Burke, Metallica's Enter Sandman. Jim and Lori down at MC's Tees and More in Springview. They want to hear Heartbreaker, Pat Benatar, today.
0: Yeah, the crew at Welch's Pest Control. Staying Alive, the Bee Gees. Gino, you know it's a rock and roll request show, don't you? I mean, Gino used to really dance to that song back in the day with his bell bottom, Stowski, but those days are over. Roseville Electric. Boy, I tell you what, Travis has a million requests for us. Good ones, too. Too many to mention here today. A lot of them are going to make it on the Middays with Becky Lynn and Tripp County Water requests Photograph Def Leppard, Chris.
1: We had two people from Roseville Electric send in a request. Pamela Bowes Reber, Roseville Electric, wants to hear some Alda Nova, Dorothy Rat, and Rod Stewart. This is for Tom Crosston, Tyler and the crew at Crosston Feedlot, Nickelback, and Rockstar. And more Building Center in Myrtle wants to hear some AC/DC today.
0: Hailstorm going out to Dakota Mart in Fort Pierce, Larceny Electric in Burke, a little AC/DC today, Nagel Body Shop in Winter, some Slade, and the good folks at Parrot Construction, Karen and Kelly at Parrot Construction at Valentine Slaughter. Theory of a Dead Man, Three Doors Down today, Chris.
1: The Meat Room at Winter Superfoods. They want to hear some Motley Crue. We'll do that for you at Winter Superfoods today. The Insurance Center of Winter, the whole crew. Lana, Pam, Crystal, Rocky, Bridget, Becky, Joe, Kim, Brandy, Bo, and Luke. They want to hear some Fleetwood Mac, Foreigner, Hailstorm, and Volbeat. World famous Mid-Dakota Meats in Winter. 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
0: Terry at Locksplus and Chamberlain, some Queen and Twisted Sister. Peterson, Beal, LLP, a little Working for the Weekend today. Yes, indeed. And, of course, Shanna Flock is today. Winter Resource Center. One to hear Lonely is the Night, Billy Squire, Chris.
1: Great to hear from Shanna Flockus on the request show here this morning. Harry K. Napa in Winter. Anything from Black Sabbath will do that for you. 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Little Kansas Dust in the Wind. And we also have Barb and the crew at Midnight Ranch, Poison, and Def Leppard today.
0: Yeah, what about the crew at Konag? They wanted to hear a little Rock of Ages, Def Leppard today. Mead Lumber, Deep Purple, Queen, and the Who for Belva, Mead Lumber. Rachel with Midwest Painting, some Metallica today as well, Chris.
1: I'll bring us home here. Will Rot Ford on the Hill in Chamberlain wants to hear Dire Straits, Money for Nothing. 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Master of Puppets, Metallica, and Ted Nugent, Fred Bear. And we got Divine Concrete and Bone Steel. Jessica and the crew wants to hear a little Black Betty and Ram Jam for Divine Concrete and Bone Steel today.
0: Alrighty, it is a Friday morning. Thanks to Divine Concrete for getting in touch with us here as well. And so, we got to have a number. I got to get my bin of fun out here, first of all, Dowski. A busy day here today, huh?
1: A lot of phone calls here this morning and a lot of faxes and emails. There's going to be a lot to be played here from 10 up till 1 o'clock. And then we have the beef certificate giveaway coming up later on this afternoon. But, man, you go through that short novel of faxes and emails, a great bin of fun. So, last weekend, we went with a high number,
0: Hang on, Chris. Give me a number between 1 and 29 here today, Chris.
1: Number 15 today.
0: Number 15, alrighty. Mid-Dakota Meats in Winter.
1: They're 1.
0: The Insurance Center in Winter.
1: They're 2.
0: Winter Superfoods.
1: They're 3.
0: Winter Resource Center.
1: They're 4.
0: The crew at Konag.
1: Number 5.
0: Mead Lumber in Winter.
1: 6.
0: Midwest Painting in Winter.
1: 7.
0: Rosebud Electric in Gregory.
1: Number 8.
0: Hang on a second here. Tripp County Water in Winter.
1: Number 9.
0: Dakota Mart in Fort Pierre.
1: Number 10.
0: Larceny Electric at Burke.
1: 11.
0: Nagel Body Shop in Winter.
1: They're number 12.
0: Parrot Construction in Valentine.
1: 13.
0: Locks Plus in Chamberlain.
1: Just missing number 14, Scotty.
0: Let me look. I believe these folks are going to be eligible as well. I look all the way back to the middle of winter.
1: Ugh.
0: Jones County tournament time. I do not see them on the list. I think they're ready. Peterson, Beal, and Winter. Peterson, Beal, LLP. Congratulations to you. Yeah, Taco John's winner on this Friday morning. Yes, indeed. Becky Lynn going to be in the air chair playing all these faxes and emails starting here at the midday time. Your midday lunch hour. So Becky Lynn will be in. Dowski will be back at 1. I'll be back at 3. We'll rock our way through the day, Dowski.
1: Hey, you said...

0: I said earlier the Athletic Club is a pitching wedge away. Peterson Beal is a putter away.
1: Now, Peterson Beal is a Texas wedge, otherwise known as the putter from the fairway, away right across the street. All righty, 9:59 and a good morning to you.
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6: 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Baby calves at noon, Way Ups at 9:30. We will also hold another regular cattle sale on Monday, June 8th. 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That's this Monday, June 1st, 9:30 a.m., special Way Up Cattle Sale. Baby calves at noon, Way Ups at 9:30. We will also hold another regular cattle sale on Monday, June 8th. For more information on any of those upcoming sales, give us a call or visit our website. 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

0: 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Hey, today for lunch at Doran's Diner in Winter, they're serving up their delicious Indian tacos 11 to 3 for lunchtime at Doran's Diner. And also don't forget, Dennis Hansen has Carlock Dance Hall hopping again tomorrow. Keniston Family Band will play from 8 to midnight tomorrow at Carlock. 10:35, more of your faxes and emails are on the way next. We got Buck Miller and Schwager on the way for you.
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4: 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Saturday's high 79. Southeast wind 16 to 25.
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0: Good morning and welcome in to K-Wire 93.7 FM. We're Central South Dakota and Nebraska's rocker, and this is the Rock and Roll All Request Lunchtime, brought to you by Jorgensen Land and Cattle. Welcome in. Last Friday, I should say, of the month, and the last Friday of May. June starts on Monday, and it seems like this year is just flying by way too fast. Well, we'll hang on to it as best we can and bring you all kinds of great music, make your Friday something special. I'm Becky Lynn. The Bassett Country Club has their first tournament of the year coming up June 5th. They'll be hosting the Bassett Rock County Chamber 4-Person Scramble, so get signed up. And today, we've got plenty of sports, including some Little League Baseball for you to catch. It's the mark of summer. Lyman at Winter Purple, Gregory White at Gregory Red, Valentine at Ainsworth Colomb, and Burke is at Clearfield. And right here, we got lots more coming your way. 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

0: 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I'm Becky Lynn. I want you to put these dates on your calendar because you don't want to miss the chance to score some deals and clean out your garage. June 19th and 20th is the Winter Chamber Citywide Garage Sales. If you want more details about how to participate, give them a call at 842-1533. Meantime, happy birthday on this May 29th. Lots of celebs are turning another year older, including two of the Jackson sisters. LaToya Jackson is 70 and Rebby Jackson is 76. Mel B of the Spice Girls turns 51. Noel Gallagher of Oasis is 59. Actress Riley Keough is 37. Her mom is Lisa Marie Presley, or was, I should say, and her grandfather was Elvis. Basketball star Carmelo Anthony is 42. Actress Annette Bening turned 68, and I believe she is the villain in the new Taylor Sheridan show, Dutton Ranch, all about Beth and Rip. And locally, Tina Latah at the Stockman's Cafe in Winter is having a birthday. Cindy Myers of Chamberlain and Leighton Tiemann of Cologne. Thank you so much for making us part of your Friday here on KYR. Lots more coming up. Keep it here.
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0: Talk to me. 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We'll get that buck.
1: If some of our teenage thrill seekers really want to go out and get a thrill, let them go up into the Northwest and tangle with the grizzly bear, a polar bear, and a brown bear. 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It will cleanse the soul.

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0: 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We're Central South Dakota and Nebraska's Rock and Roll FM. I'm Becky Lynn, and you know what's happening tomorrow? The Street Bandits Car Club has their classic car show and cruise night in downtown Gregory. They're going to start off at the Gregory City Park at 3:30 and then cruise Gregory's Main Street at 4:50.
1: Good morning, sports fans. 11:51. We got day two of state track and field going on in Sioux Falls. Let's take a look at some of those highlights here so far. And the girls' Class B 2 mile, that was won by Ella Bokelhide of Northwestern in a time 11:29.60. Kimball Whitelake's Autumn Baker and Allie McCord, they finished 7th and 8th respectively. And the girls' Class A 2 mile, that was won by Ellie Maddox of Sioux Falls Christian in a time of 10:29.33. Chamberlain's Grace Phillips, she was 6th in the girls' 2 mile. And the girls' Class A discus, that was won by Addison Martz of Lennox. She had a throw of 1:28.07. Chamberlain's Piper Pyle finished 7th in the girls' Class A discus. So those are some of the early highlights for day two of state track and field going on in Sioux Falls. College baseball to come this afternoon. NCAA tournament looking at the Lincoln Regional. South Dakota State's at Nebraska. First pitch at 3 o'clock. Little League baseball is still on the schedule tonight. We got Lyman at Winter Purple. Gregory Wright's on the road tonight playing at Gregory Red. Valentine's at Ainsworth Cologne. Burke's at Clearfield. Twins will start a road series at the Pirates this evening. First pitch will be at 5:45 in Pittsburgh. Winter Country Club, they have their two-person best ball early bird golf tournament tomorrow. That'll be an 11 a.m. shotgun start. Don't forget, we got a send-off for the Winter High School girls golf team. They will leave for state golf at Dakota Valley Sunday, 11 a.m. from the Winter Armory. And don't forget, Frontier Motors Open Golf Tournament. That'll be Saturday, June 20th at the Winter Country Club. 10:30 a.m. shotgun start. That is a two-man scramble format. Always a big fundraiser for the course. To get signed up for that Frontier Motors Open, call 842-0686. With your KWIR Sports, I'm Chris Daske.
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0: showers on the overnight in central South Dakota with temps down to about 58. 60% chance of scattered showers and thunderstorms Saturday. Saturday's high 79. Southeast winds 16 to 25.
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We're Central South Dakota and Nebraska's Rock and Roll FM. I'm Becky Lynn. Welcome in. Thank you for all your requests. We know you've been faxing them to us and emailing them to us, but we'll reopen the phones starting at 1 o'clock today and take your calls with exactly what you want to hear. And we'll play it. We promise. That's what we do here every single Friday. Mid-Dakota Meats. 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Oh, the cuts are great. Everything your little heart and taste buds desire. For summertime, it's grilling season. Grab some steaks and some ribs and brats and burgers. They've

0: Got it all ready to go for you there at Mid Dakota Meats, and sauces and seasonings too. Mid Dakota Meats, 136 West Tripp Avenue in Winter. Get there soon. We've got lots more requests coming up on K-Wire.
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0: 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I'm Becky Lynn. Hey, don't forget, this is the final weekend for the employee pricing sale going on at Frontier Motors Ford in Winter. Through Sunday, you can get that employee price on every new vehicle on the lot. Time for our look at this day in rock history. It's May 29th as we roll it back to the year 1969 when Crosby, Stills, and Nash released their self-titled debut. It was a commercial and a critical success. Hits on that album like Sweet Judy Blue Eyes and Marrakesh Express. It got them a win for Best New Artist at the 1970 Grammy Awards. Interesting, it was the only album the group ever released without Neil Young. He didn't join the band until a few months later. And moving forward, they were always Crosby, Stills, Nash, and Young. But on this day, it was just Crosby, Stills, and Nash with a hit album in 1969. More requests coming right up.
1: On July 4th, 2026, the United States of America will celebrate our 250th anniversary of the signing of the Declaration of Independence. 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Right here in South Dakota, there are a lot of fun celebrations to take in. The Days of 76 Rodeo

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0: 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We are K-Wire, Chamberlain's Rock and Roll FM. Hey, I'm Becky Lynn. Thanks so much for joining us today. I am talking to you, football players from Burke and Gregory of Days Gone By. They are looking for alumni players interested in taking part in an alumni flag football game Friday, July 3rd, starting at 9 at Mike Dacey Field in Gregory. Gregory will be taking on Burke. If you're interested in playing for the Gregory team, give Jamie a call, 830-2326. For the Burke team, Nicole at 830-2519. That should be a lot of fun. Just make sure that you're, you know, well hydrated, warmed up, and got your chiropractor on speed dial. Now, here is your thought for the day. Weekends are the treat you wait for all day that melts in your mouth. Sweet, but gone too soon. Enjoy every moment. 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
4: 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Saturday's high 79. Southeast winds 16 to 25.
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1: Hey, this is Glenn. How are you doing?
0: Glenn Shields, you calling from Fort Thompson?
1: Right on, we're still here.
0: Hey, you're qualified. What can I get on for you?
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0: You betcha. Any big plans this weekend?
1: You know what? We're going to enjoy the weather today because it's not 90 degrees, so...
0: Well, good weekend and chill out, and thanks for tuning in. We always appreciate it.
1: Hey, right on. You too.

0: Oh, a classic. We kick off the 1 o'clock hour, or second song of the 1 o'clock hour, Gypsy Road Cinderella on the Request Show here on KYR 93.7 FM. You know, starting this coming Monday, they're going to have extended hours at Winter Chicken Dinner. They're switching to their summer hours starting on Monday. They'll be open every day of the week, 11 a.m. till 9 p.m. starting Monday at Winter Chicken Dinner. And also, for all you college baseball fans, NCAA Tournament Lincoln Regional coming up this afternoon at 3 o'clock. South Dakota State at Nebraska. That should be fun. And locally, Little League Baseball tonight. Lyman's at Winter Purple. Gregory White's in the road, being Gregory Red. Valentine's at Ainsworth Cologne. Burke's at Clearfield for Little League Baseball for tonight. Now, the State Theater in Chamberlain's going to start showing a brand new film tonight. Adrian Laney tells us all about it.
1: 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Sunday at 1 and 4. 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
0: That's our guy, Adrian Laney, at the State Theater in Chamberlain. 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Whether you're chilling, you're working outside, you're at home, maybe you're thinking, oh, I need something to really lift my spirits. 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Taking your request next, it is 113.
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0: West Show. Who's this?
1: This is Rod.
0: Hey, Rod, where are you calling from?
1: Oh, I'm between Winter and Cologne.
0: Rod, what's your last name?
1: Buckley.
0: Hey, you're qualified. What can I get on for you?
1: How about Bon Jovi, Have a Nice Day?
0: You betcha, Rod. What are you up to this weekend?
1: Oh, we're going to go south, do a little spraying, just not much, nothing great.
0: All right. Well, you have a good weekend, Rod, okay?
1: You too.

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1: Gary Vamachko, where are you this afternoon?
2: Well, we're getting drizzled on, but anyway, we're keeping up.
1: Are you in Gregory or Ponca Creek?
2: Ponca Creek area.
1: All right, Gary, you're qualified. We're going to get on for you.
2: How about a walk of life?
1: You betcha. We'll get it on for you. So just hanging out, no real big plans this weekend, Gary?
2: Well, hopefully we just get a little more rain. It's kind of drizzling, they ain't got a lot left.
1: Yeah, looks like
2: there's
1: a good chance it looks like on the overnight into a good majority of tomorrow, so we'll take it.
2: Oh, you betcha. Yeah, we need that.
1: Got that right, Gary. You have a good weekend, okay?
2: You too, thanks.

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1: Rock Request Show, who's this?
0: Bob Hislaw calling from Coal Creek Sioux Tribe.
1: Bob, what are you up to today?
0: Oh, we're out fencing, putting up some gate.
1: Nice, cool day today, isn't it?
0: Yes, sir.
1: What can I get on for you guys?
0: Got any Black Sabbath Paranoid?
1: Can get it on for you. You guys are qualified, so just working away this weekend, huh?
0: Thank you. Yes, sir.
1: Awesome. Have a good weekend, guys.
0: You too.

0: 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Folks, mark this in your calendars. 6th annual Leo Westendorf Memorial Poker Run's coming up a little over a month away. That'll be June 27th. I guess I should say it's a little less than a month away. Sign up will be at 11 a.m. at the Pheasant Bar in Winter. Ride will start at noon, so $25 entry. You get a meal that comes with that. After the ride wraps up, it's always a special day and night, June 27th, for the Leo Westendorf Memorial Poker Run. Also, we got another action-packed weekend. Platte Creek Store and Campground, they're really hopping here. I know starting tonight with some great specials and some great entertainment. Adam Houdeshell fills us in.
1: We have our food specials, wings and pork belly burnt ends. And also we have Billy Lurkin live on Saturday night for entertainment. Catch the King is over $10,000. It's almost $10,500, I believe. So, yeah, it's really grown in popularity here. Obviously, the money's getting up there. So, yeah, come out. One ticket for $5 or five for $20. Half the pot goes to the winner, and then half the pot goes to the Pat Geddes new weight room. And looking forward to a good crowd on both Friday and Saturday night.
0: Yes, indeed. Adam Houdeshell, Platte Creek Store and Campground, joining us. I tell you what, folks, we finally got two open phone lines. Calling those rock and roll requests. Are you just chilling like a villain at home? Are you driving on the interstate? Give us a call. Tell us what you want to hear. You guys make the tunes till 5 o'clock. 842-3693. 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

0: 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And if you're doing a late lunch, check out our friends across the street at Doran's Diner in Winter. They're serving up their great Indian tacos till 3 at Doran's Diner. It is 1:36.
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1: Hi, this is Karen from the Burt Golf Course.
0: Hey, Karen, what do you guys have going on here for tomorrow?
1: We have Saturday will be the second annual Battle of the Business two-person golf scramble at the Burt Golf Course.
0: Very cool. What time does that get started?
1: We are registering at noon and shotgun start at 1 p.m.
0: Sounds good, Karen. What can I crank up for you today?
1: How about Peaceful Easy Feeling from the Eagles?
0: You betcha, Karen. Have a fun weekend, okay?
1: You too. Thanks, Chris.

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0: 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Great weekend to check out the Winter Drive-In Theater. They're holding over that new Star Wars Mandalorian movie. It starts tonight. Jill Mosier tells us more about it.
1: We'll be showing the new Star Wars Mandalorian movie. We are anticipating start time about 9:30, depending on cloud cover. 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
0: Jill Mosier, Winter Drive-In. Again, shows tonight, tomorrow, and Sunday at the drive-in. Carlock Dance Hall. You can bust a move on the dance floor tomorrow night. You can love the sounds of the Keniston Family Band 8 to midnight tomorrow at Carlock. Let's take a look at that forecast. Could be really wet this weekend. Your forecast this hour is brought to you by Berry and Basil on Main Street in downtown Chamberlain. They're open 10 to 5:30 during the week. Saturday's open 10 to 4. Central South Dakota, there is that 40% chance of scattered showers and thunderstorms on the overnight. Temps down to about 58. 50-50 shot of scattered showers and thunderstorms Saturday. National Weather Service says there is a possibility of severe weather during the day Saturday and on Saturday night. Looking at Saturday's high, looking at about 79 during the day. Saturday night's overnight low is down to 57. 20% chance of rain on Sunday. Sunday's high at about 83. Right now in Chamberlain, nice and cool out there. Chamberlain's at 69. Pierre is also at 69. 69 right now in Ainsworth. 71 in Valentine. Gregory's at 65. It's currently 68 degrees here in downtown Winter. Well, we've finally got two open phone lines, folks. Call on those rock and roll requests to 842-FM-93. And if you do that, you get qualified for a beer certificate giveaway courtesy of the South Dakota Cattlewoman coming up here in the 4 o'clock hour. So what are you waiting on? Give us a call at those rock and roll requests to 842-FM-93. It is 156.
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4: July corn is down 9 at 446 and 3 quarters. September is down 8.5 at 455 and 3 quarters. December is down 7 and a quarter at 475. July soybeans down 7 and 3 quarters, 1186 and 3 quarters. August down 5 and 3 quarters, 1190 and a quarter. September is down 4 and a quarter at 1181. July Kansas City wheat is down 15 and a half at 649 and 3 quarters. September is down 15 and a quarter at 661 and a half. December's down 15 and a quarter at 677. Your closing grain numbers are brought to you by the Ron River team at Grocers in Sioux Falls.
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1: Good afternoon, Kristofsky. How you doing?
0: Monty Mays, where are you at today?
1: I'm actually back in Ideal.
0: All right, Monty, you're qualified. What can I get on for you?
1: How about, let's do some I Love Rock and Roll by Joan Jett.
0: Yeah, have you come up with any weekend plans here, Mont?
1: No.
0: All right, well, you have a good weekend, Mont, okay?
1: Okay, you too. Thanks, Chris.

0: 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Who's in the phone lines with us now?
1: Hi, this is Don Boyer.
0: Hey, Don, you're at the Hilltop Drive-In. What are you guys showing there in Gregory here this weekend?
1: Super Mario Galaxy movie. Sounds like a fun kid show.
0: Awesome, Don. What can I crank up for you?
1: We would like to hear some Bon Jovi out here.
0: Don, we'll do it. Have a great weekend, okay?
1: Okay, thank you. Shut up!

0: 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Well, the Lyric Theater in Platt's going to start playing a new movie here tonight. Bonnie Ringling tells us all about it.
1: It's The Sheep Detectives. This film is a mystery comedy. George, who is a shepherd who reads detective novels to his beloved sheep every night, assuming that the sheep do not understand what he's reading. Tickets are $5 for adults, $2.50 for children under 12, and the Lyric also has gift tickets for movies and concessions. And the concessions are pop, candy, popcorn, tea, and water.
0: That's Bonnie Ringling with the Lyric Theater in Platt. I mean, on an overcast, gloomy day, make your dinner plans out. Make plans to go see a movie at the Lyric Theater. Don't eat too much for dinner because you got to save some room in your stomach for a large buttery popcorn, some candy, fountain soda pop at the Lyric Theater. Also, Winter Country Club, they have their two-person best ball early bird golf tournament tomorrow, 11 a.m. shotgun start. Good luck to all you golfers out there. Hey, I finally have two open phone lines, folks. 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It is 213.
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0: June live cattle is down 150 at 248.25. August down 195 at 239.05. October is down 215 at 230.42. August feeder cattle is down 460 at 348.42. September is down 490 at 345.35. October is down 497 at 342.02. June lean hogs down 112 at 95.85. July down 262 at 99.50. August down 257 and 98.35. You're closing.

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0: question. Who's this?
1: This is Mike. I'm in Bulldozer up here at Hamel today.
0: Hey, you're qualified. What can I get on for you?
1: Can I get some kids? I want a love.
0: You betcha. We'll do it for you. Any big plans besides work this weekend?
1: Gonna go check out the kids' new house.
0: Hey, there you go, Mike. We'll enjoy that. You have a good weekend, okay?
1: Take care, Chris. Thank you.

0: 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Tell you what, folks, with the summer not that far away, the official start of summer, maybe you're going to be outdoors taking some pictures with your family. You post them on social media. You don't want to be that relative or loved one who has yellow teeth. Ah, get that out of here. You got to contact the pros at Daily Dental in the River City of Chamberlain. 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Well, we finally have two open phone lines. What do you want to hear on this request show Friday? Whether you're hanging out at the Crow Creek Sioux Tribe, you're hanging out at Fort Thompson, you're in Mission, you're in Gregory, Platte, Winter, driving on the interstate, give us a call, 842-3693. 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It is 2:34. 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
1: Fort Thompson.
0: Hey, you're qualified. What can I get on for you?
1: Uncle Woman.
0: We'll get it on. Any big plans for you this weekend?
1: Just grandkids.
0: Hey, there you go. We have a good weekend, okay?
1: You too. Thank you.

0: Dr. Quest Show. Who's this?
1: Blake.
0: Blake, where are you calling from?
1: Burke.
0: Is this Blake Bowes?
1: You bet.
0: Blake, you are qualified, my man. What can I get on for you?
1: You do Like a Stone by Audioslave?
0: You betcha. So what are your weekend plans here, Blake?
1: I'm on call for work, so hang out. Hope the phone doesn't ring.
0: All right, Blake. Well, you have a good weekend, okay?
1: Yeah, you too, Chris.

0: 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Who's in the phone lines with us now?
1: Hi, this is Brenda Klein.
0: Hey, Brenda, what are you guys showing at the picks here tonight?
1: This weekend we're showing The Breadwinner.
0: Hey, you're qualified. What can I get on for you?
1: How about some Def Leppard?
0: We'll do it for you, Brenda. Have a fun weekend, okay?
1: Sounds great. You too. Thanks so much.

0: Live Show at 252 on K-Wire, 93.7 FM. Hey, remember, the Winter Athletic Club, they'll be doing a two-day open house tomorrow and Sunday from 1 to 3. Yeah, we were talking about that with Wendy earlier today and just some of their upgrades they've made, some of their new pieces of equipment. You got to check it out here on Main and Winter. The Winter Athletic Club, 1 to 3 for that open house tomorrow and on Sunday. Now, you heard Laura Rutt with the Winter School District talk about this. 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Let's talk about that weather forecast here at 253. It's brought to you by our friends at the Office Product Center in both Winter and Valentine. They have great gift ideas for anyone on your list out there, including Father's Day for all dads out there, which is coming up here in June at OPC. Central South Dakota, there is that 40% chance of showers and thunderstorms tonight. Temps down at the upper 50s. Looks like a 50-50 shot of showers and thunderstorms Saturday. National Weather Service says there is a chance of severe weather, maybe. Looking at a high of about 79 for Saturday. And then just a 20% chance of rain on Sunday. Sunday's high at about 83 degrees. Temperature's been pretty steady here as of late. Chamberlain's at 68, Pierre's at 70, 68 down in Ainsworth, 72 in Valentine, Gregory's at 65. We're currently at 67 degrees here in downtown Winter. Hit us up, folks. We finally got two open phone lines. Calling those rockin' requests to 842-FM-93. It is 254.
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4: I want to tell you a story about the house went blue. 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

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Everybody funny. 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

0: Show, who's this?
1: Hey, this is Shay.
0: Shay, where are you calling from?
1: Call Winner.
0: Is this Shay Connett?
1: Yes, sir.
0: Shay, what the heck happened to our Cubbies, man?
1: We're just in a skid right now. It's a long season, though. We won two in a row. We're back.
0: You got a good point. You're qualified, so we're going to crank up for you.
1: You got some Nickelback?
0: I do. Any song in particular?
1: Anything. Give me some Nickelback.
0: Shay, we'll crank her up. Have a good weekend, bud, okay?
1: Thanks, man. You too.

0: 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Central South Dakota's Rock and Roll FM. Day two of the state track meet going on. Howard Wood and Sioux Falls will have an update coming up at 4:50. Well, you probably know going on tomorrow, Street Bandits Car Club got a classic car show and cruise night downtown Gregory. Justin Jelinek's with us.
1: We're going to be meeting at the Gregory City Park roughly about 3:30 in the afternoon. That'd be over near the school if you're not familiar with Gregory. So we meet there roughly about 3:30, and then about 4:50 we plan on cruising towards Main Street. But what we're going to do is we're going to actually go over by Silver Threads Retirement Home, and we're going to drive past that so the residents of that place can see us go by. Then we're going to go up to the highway and turn by the Butte, go down by the Gus Stop, and from the Gus Stop we're going to go over by the Gregory Nursing Home and do a drive-by show for them people then too, so if they're looking out the window they can see us go by. And then we're going to come back to Main Street, and from Main Street then the car show basically would start at 5 until 8 o'clock, and it's going to be a car show and cruise. And then after the car show and cruise night is done, we have a Hilltop Movie Theater is going to be doing a movie for us. Free admission, you know, paid by the club here. And that's going to be Corvette Summer. Concessions will be on site there for that. We're working with the city of Gregory, too, on doing this program and stuff. However, we do ask that people do not do burnouts on Main Street. If they could, please, you know, if you want to do burnouts, go out of town.
0: You got that right. Justin Jelinek, that car show going on at Gregory happening tomorrow. We got the Rock and Roll Request Show going on here today, boys and girls. Yeah, and more of your requests are coming up. What a day. It's 3:15.
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5: 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That's this Monday, June 1st, 9:30 a.m., special Way Up cattle sale. Baby calves at noon, Way Ups at 9:30. We will also hold another

0: 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Dylan Lamley reporting for Burke Livestock Auction for our upcoming weigh-up cattle sale Monday, June 1st. We will sell all classes of cattle weigh-ups at 9:30. Baby calves at noon, Monday, June 1st. 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That's this Monday, June 1st, 9:30 a.m., special weigh-up cattle sale. Baby calves at noon, weigh-ups at 9:30. We will also hold another regular cattle sale on Monday, June 8th. For more information on any of those upcoming sales, give us a call or visit our website. And remember, U.S. beef is what's for dinner.
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0: 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Who's this?
1: Jason Mehta.
0: Hey, where are you calling from?
1: From Winter.
0: You are qualified. What can I crank up for you?
1: Can I get Black Hole Sun by Soundgarden?
0: That is a great request. You are qualified. No big plans this weekend?
1: Drinking some beers with my buddy Shay Connor.
0: Hey, we love that, man. You have a good weekend, okay?
1: You too.

0: show. Who's this?
1: Hey, Mr. Scott, Glenn.
0: Hey, this is Chris.
1: Right on. How you doing?
0: I'm doing good. Is this Glenn Shields?
1: Oh, yeah, this is Glenn Shields, yep.
0: Hey, Glenn.
1: How you doing?
0: Doing good. You're already qualified. What can I crank up for you?
1: Right on. You know, I'd love to hear some AC/DC.
0: Yeah. Any song in particular?
1: You know what? Let's play Hell's Bells. How's that sound?
0: We'll ring Hell's Bells, Glenn. Any big plans in Fort Thompson for you this weekend?
1: You know what? This weekend, we're kind of looking forward to letting the rain settle. I got to mow the yard, you know, take care of the grandkids. We're just, you know, kind of looking forward to it.
0: Busy. You have a good weekend, okay?
1: Right on. You too.

0: 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Central South Dakota's Rock and Roll FM, Hillsville's 334 on your Friday afternoon. Another busy night at Carlock tomorrow night. Our good friend Dennis Hansen with us today.
1: Yeah, this Saturday is May 30th for Keniston Family Band, and that's 8 to midnight. So everybody knows the Kenistons. They do a great job. So if you're looking to dance or sit around and watch the other people dance, come on down. It starts at 8 o'clock. I just opened my self-serve up to help serve self-pay for ice cream and pop. So any time of the day or night, if you're interested and need a pop, jump down there and put the money in the can, and you're on your way.
0: Dennis Hansen with the Carlock Dance Hall. Busy summer at Carlock. Of course, tomorrow, big day pool tournament going on. Silver Dollar in Chamberlain. Here's Angie Zeman joining us.
2: We have such a great turnout for that. We have such great people that come from everywhere in South Dakota, and we get some great players. I just love watching everybody play. So what we do singles, and it's for the men's, we do an A and B, so everybody kind of has a chance to win, and I do a ladies' division too, which they really, really like. It is kind of nice to be in advance so we know who to, you know, how many pool tables we need to bring, and we usually do a meal for everybody as appreciation of showing up, and so it's kind of nice to have. But they can call the bar, 605-234-5461. We can put your name down, and then when you show up, and then that's when you pay your $20 entry fee.
0: And again, Angie Zeman, Silver Dollar in Chamberlain. Big pool tournament going on tomorrow. With more of your requests on the way, cruising at 3:35.
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0: Cashmere, 93.7 FM, Central South Dakota's Rock and Roll FM. Yeah, we head toward 4 o'clock cruising. What a great Friday. Great requests, indeed. Of course, we've got lots going on. State track happening at Sioux Falls. An update 1 hour from now from Dosky. Of course, girls golf, state golf gets going here next week. Don't forget a send-off for the Winter High School girls golf team is Sunday, 11 a.m. at the Winter Armory. Yeah, so good luck to all the local golfers as well. And there's a Demolition Day fundraiser. Interesting thing going on in Gregory tomorrow. Jamie Brown with us.
1: We're actually tearing down the Gregory Farmers Elevator. Burkle Dirtwork and Excavation is going to be responsible for demolishing it. And this has been a prime piece of real estate here in the town of Gregory for almost the last 100 years. So it's kind of a big deal that it's going to be torn down. And we thought we'd make a day of it. We're inviting people to come down and join us. If you stop by the community room from 11 to 1, our pool crew is going to be serving sack lunches for you to enjoy while you watch this elevator being torn down. So come on down to the community room between 11 and 1, and you're going to get, for a free will donation, you'll get a hamburger or hot dog, chip, a bar, and a drink that you can take on over to the Lutheran parking lot. Bring your chair, set up. We might have some music going there for you. And just sit back and enjoy the show, because it will be a show. All proceeds from this fundraiser are going to go towards our pool fundraiser, and it's going to go help support two local Gregory girls that are participating in beauty pageants this summer. They're going out and representing the town of Gregory, so that's where the proceeds from this event are going to go towards.
0: Jamie Brown with the Gregory Dallas Chamber. Yeah, fun event going on tomorrow in Gregory. 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Chamberlain Food Center with that rain shower chance tonight and maybe tomorrow as well. Tomorrow's high at about 79. Sunday's high should be around 83 as well in Central South Dakota. Yeah, so what's going on here this afternoon?

0: 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We have 73 in Valentine, Chamberlain 66, Pier 65, Ainsworth 72, Gregory at 66, 71 right here, 93.7 FM. Boston's on the way. 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
1: Good afternoon, Scott Graham. How are you doing?
0: Hey, Monty. How you doing today?
1: Absolutely wonderful.
0: What's going on today, Mont?
1: Oh, just piddling around right now.
0: All right, Monty. What is it you want to hear this afternoon?
1: Oh, could I hear Sister Golden Hair?
0: We'll do it for you, Monty. Absolutely. Brew us up a rain this weekend, too. Would you please?
1: I hope it rains.
0: Have a good weekend, Mont.
1: Thanks a lot, Scott. You too.

0: Roll Request Show.
1: Yes, sir. How you doing up there?
0: Hey, how you doing, Lloyd?
1: Real good. Nice little shower of rain.
0: Oh, you got a little rain in Gregory?
1: A little bit, not much, but...
0: Gives you hope, right?
1: Yeah, every little bit helps.
0: Every little bit helps, that's right. Lloyd, what do you want to hear today?
1: Proud Mary.
0: Proud Mary, we'll do it for you. Lloyd, you got big weekend plans?
1: Yeah, heading to Carlock every Saturday night.
0: You betcha. I know there's a big car show in Gregory, too, so lots going on this weekend.
1: You betcha.
0: Lloyd, have a good weekend. Thanks for calling.
1: Yeah, you bet. Thank you.

FM, Central South Dakota's Rock and Roll FM on this Friday afternoon at 4:12. You know, the Hilltop west of Gregory, they are open this weekend. Matter of fact, tonight, Super Mario Galaxy movie playing at the Hilltop west of Gregory going on tonight. Yeah, it is summertime, boys and girls. You're ready for the grill to be on like each and every night this summer, right? Hey, you got to get to Mid-Dakota Meats in winter. Get what you need. You will not be disappointed. You know that, right? The locally owned Mid-Dakota Meats in winter. Big fans of the Rock and Roll Request Show, by the way. Hey, we've seen a little peak of the sun here this afternoon. Low 70s today. Should be upper 70s for you tomorrow. 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
1: Yeah, how you doing?
0: I'm doing good. How you doing today?
1: Pretty good. Can you play Pretty Woman?
0: Pretty Woman. We'll do the Van Halen version. It's an old Roy Orbison tune. We'll play the. It's the same lyrics. We'll do that. Who am I speaking with?
1: Carol Anderson.
0: Where you at, Carol?
1: Yeah.
0: Where you at today?
1: I'm at Gregory.
0: All right, Carol. Well, you have a great weekend. You're qualified. We'll get it cranked up for you. Have a good weekend. Thanks for calling.
1: Thank you so much for all you do.

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0: from Central South Dakota's Rock and Roll FM of the Doors and L.A. 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Boy, it's a busy golf tournament weekend. Early bird tournament basically full at the Winter Country Club. 11 a.m. shotgun start tomorrow. There's a tournament going on at the Burke Golf Course, the Battle of the Business Tournament. Burke Golf Course Fire Department Tournament at Frederick Peak in Valentine as well. And then the one-man scramble Sunday at the Ainsworth Golf Course as well. Don't forget about the big Cologne Fire Department fundraiser, Chicken Supper tomorrow night, Cologne Fire Hall, 5:30 until 8. If you want to get a request in, call now. You're running out of time to get in the drawing. 842-FM93.
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1: Hello.
0: Hello there.
1: Can I hear working for the weekend?
0: We can do it for you. Who's this?
1: This is Darla.
0: Darla, how are you today?
1: Well, pretty good.
0: What's going on? You at the campground at Platt?
1: I am.
0: The summer's upon.
1: Just got here and turned the radio on and thought, oh, it's Friday.
0: It is Friday. Make no mistake about it, right?
1: Right.
0: You are qualified. Yes, indeed. The summer's here, isn't it?
1: It is, even though it's raining, but we love it.
0: You got rain at the river, huh?
1: Yeah, we got rain. It's been raining off and on all day.
0: Well, somebody's getting it. That's good.
1: Yeah. Aren't you getting any?
0: Sun is out here in winter right now.
1: Really?
0: Yes, it is. Sun and plenty of wind, but we take what we get.
1: Right.
0: So, Darla,
1: all right, thank you.
0: Have a good weekend.
1: You too. Thanks. Bye.

Leopard Boy, 93.7 FM, Central South Dakota's Rock and Roll FM. Working for the weekend, aren't we all? Yeah, at 444, Rock and Roll Request Show. Hey, it's that time of day. We'll give away a beef certificate courtesy of the South Dakota Cattlewomen. So many people calling in here this afternoon. We have gotten out our bit of fun, drawn ourselves a winner. And our winner lives in Winter. It's Mike Berg of Winter. Congrats to Mike Berg of Winter, our winner of a beef certificate courtesy of the South Dakota Cattlewomen. Mike, you stop on by when it works for you right here in town and pick that up if you would. And congratulations to Mike Berg of Winter. Thanks to everybody for calling in here this afternoon. We got to check on sports now. South Dakota State track meet going on. That's coming up next with Dosky. First, Dire Straits on the Rock and Roll Request Show.

Such a good tune to put a bow on the rock and roll request show. Dire Straits and Ton of Love here on K-Wire 93.7 FM. Tell you what, Cologne Volunteer Fire Department, you've heard about this, folks. Chicken supper going on tomorrow night. You heard from the old fire chief, Glenn Seely, talking about it. 5:30 to 8 at the fire hall for tomorrow. Folks, don't just go out there for an amazing to die for chicken supper. I mean, that's great. But get out there and support those hardworking firemen for all the hours they put in. Get out and support the firemen tomorrow in Cologne if you can. Also, this is coming up here in the back half of June. We got the 6th annual Leo Westendorf Memorial Poker Run. This will be here before you know it. June 27th is the date. They got sign up at the Pheasant at 11 a.m. and then the ride will start at noon. We're going to talk to Rick Odenball over the weekend. They get a complete preview for the 6th annual Poker Run coming up here in winter starting on June 27th. Looking forward to that. All right, folks, you know what time of the day it is. It is sports time. Sports for this hour is brought to you by the crew at DB's Bait and Tackle. The winner is by the Fisherman Shop, DB's Bait and Tackle. The winner. Good afternoon, sports fans. We got day 2 of 3 for state track and field going on in Howard Wood and Sioux Falls. And the boys' Class B Javelin, that was won by Spencer Melius of Falkton. He had a throw of 171. Gregory's Aiden Frosch plays 6th overall. And the girls' Class A 800, that was won by Ellie Maddox of Sioux Falls Christian in a time of 2:12:53. Chamberlain's great.

0: Phillips. She was fourth in the 800 in a time of 2:16.27. Bennett County's Rush O'Neill, he set a new state record in the boys' Class B high jump. He had a meet best of 6 feet 9 inches and a quarter. Gregory's Colt Kaiser, he was runner-up in the boys' high jump as well. He had a jump of 6'4". Gregory's Avery Singleman, he was fourth in the high jump with a leap of 6'2". And the girls' Class B javelin, that was won by Elizabeth Boshy of Sanborn Central. She had a throw of 147.07. Gregory's Danny Vanderwerp was fifth. Addison Martz of Lennox, she won the girls' Class A discus, had a throw of 128.07. Chamberlain's Piper Powell placed seventh. In the boys' Class B 200, Lincoln Cranick and Kimball Whitelake had the fastest prelim time at a time of 22.13. In the girls' Class B 200, Bennett County's Reagan O'Neill had the fastest prelim time at a time of 24.85. Brianna Askey of Jones County had the second fastest time in 25.89. Brooke Montgomery alignment had the third fastest time in 26 flat. In the boys' Class B 800, White River's Elijah Hawkins had the seventh fastest time. In the boys' Class B 300-meter hurdle prelims, Gregory's Colt Kaiser had the fifth fastest time. In the girls' Class B 2-mile, that was won by Ella Boklahyde of Northwestern in time 11:29.60. Kimball Whitelake's Autumn Baker and Allie McCord, they finished 7th and 8th respectively. And the girls' Class A 2-mile, that was won by Ellie Maddox of Sioux Falls Christian in time of 10:29.33. Chamberlain's Grace Phillips was 6th. Now, coming up tomorrow, one of the many events we're looking forward to tomorrow, Class A boys' discus will start at the 9 a.m. hour. Winter track and field coach Jade Schuyler talks about some of his top qualifiers for the discus for tomorrow.
1: Obviously, Jackson Day and legend Benedict are way up towards the top, so they have a good chance of placing. We knew it was kind of a rebuilding year for our tracksters, so what we did get qualified, you know, when you're taking 14, 15 kids to state, it's you know, kind of a bonus, you know, I guess, to take that many, so we're kind of happy with that.
0: Yeah, that again, winter track and field coach Jade Schuyler. NCAA college baseball going on right now in the top of the 7th in Lincoln. Lincoln Regional going on top of 7. Nebraska leads South Dakota State top of the 7th, 2-0 in favor of the Cornhuskers in that matchup going on in Lincoln. Well, we got state girls and state boys golf coming up next Monday and Tuesday. The Bees will be played in Brookings. Gregory coach Brittany Reber talks about those courses they'll be playing on up in Brookings here starting on Monday.
2: Edgebrook is a nice little course for the girls to golf. It's pretty similar to Lakeview, actually. Get some practice in there. And then the country club is always a challenge. A little water and a lot of trees. So Jacob will have his work cut out for him there and work in that course. So a lot of great golfers in our region. Or we're going to see a lot of great things come from our region there at the state meet. I know Burke's got a good team. Bon Holmes got a pretty great boys team going on. And then the girls from Platt are always fun to watch.
0: Gregory golf coach Brittany Reber joining us. We also have Little League Baseball set to happen tonight. Lyman's at Winter Purple. Gregory Wright's at Gregory Red tonight. Valentine's at Ainsworth Colombe. Burke is at Clearfield. A lot of golf tournaments across our neck of the woods this weekend. Early bird tournament tomorrow at the Winter Country Club. Battle of the Businesses tournament Saturday at the Burke Golf Course. We also have the Valentine Fire Department tournament tomorrow at Frederick Peak Golf Course in the Heart City. Coming up on Sunday, one-person scramble going on at the Ainsworth Golf Course. Well, the Plaquettas golf team is ready to go for state on Monday. Here is their coach, Brooke Bonney.
3: I definitely see us being fairly high contenders at the state tournament if we can put everything together. We can figure out some things with some of their games. You know, like I said, Jai struggled. But if we can work on some of those things and really just hone in on certain parts of each of their games, yeah, I think we could really, really, really do well at the state tournament in Brookings.
0: That again, Plaquettas golf coach, Brooke Bonney. KWIR Sports, I'm Chris Dasky.
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0: 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You will be in business. Of course, with June around the corner, basketball camp with Winter begins on June 1st at the Armory here in Winter. The Doobie Brothers on the way. Leonard Skinner, The Who, The Black Crowes, The Cars, Foreigner. Hart is next on the Friday Night Rocket.
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3: 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Tom Miners of Winter was the man.
4: Hey, this is Tom Miners calling. That sounds awesome. I'm working hard. It's warm out today. Thank you very much.
3: You could be next. The next Winning Wednesday is Wednesday, June 3rd. Be listening the morning of June 3rd to see if you're a finalist. And if you are, then tune in between 1 and 3 p.m. We'll announce a name, and you'll have 3 minutes to call back and claim the cash. 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

0: 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Well, of course, there's so many things going on. We've had so many things going on in Cologne. Don't forget the fire department fundraiser, chicken supper, happening tomorrow night at the Cologne Fire Hall, 5:30 until 8. All righty, keep that in mind. And don't forget prime rib night again tonight and tomorrow night, Rosebud Casino, 5 to 10. Have a little fun at the Rosebud Casino. All righty, boys and girls, with the Rolling Stones on the way. Got some Aerosmith. Blue Oyster Cult is next on the Friday Night Rocket.
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5: 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They're open Mondays through Fridays, 10 to 5:30. Saturdays open 10 to 4. 50-50 shot of scattered showers on the overnight in central South Dakota with temps down to about 58. 60% chance of scattered showers and thunderstorms Saturday. Saturday's high 79. Southeast winds 16 to 25.
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0: Golden Earring and Twilight Zone at 93.7 FM, Central South Dakota's Rock and Roll FM, the Friday Night Rocket. We count down, of course, to American Island Days, Saturday, June 6th at the American Creek Campground in Chamberlain. I mean, Mighty Mo Car Show, Cornhole Tournament, Duck Races, music by Todd Kiefer, Poker Run, all happening with American Island Days. Going on in Chamberlain. Don't forget, we're just around the corner, too, of course, from the Frontier Motors Open. Tomorrow, of course, is the early bird. But don't forget, the Frontier Motors Open Saturday, June 20th at the Winter Country Club. 10:30 shotgun start that morning at the Winter Country Club. Yeah, with the Eagles on the way, got some Cheap Trick for you. Got the Hollies, Sticks, Journey, and Rat is next on the Friday Night Rocket.
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0: Those are the Eagles. It's Hotel California, 93.7 FM, Central South Dakota's rocker, the Friday Night Rocket, presented by Dakota Pure Bison. Don't forget, Greg, we got a youth volleyball camp going on June 29th and 30th. So many camps going on. Tis the season. That one's going on in Gregory at the end of June. Want to remind you, too, that the Greater Lyman Foundation, they got music in the Precio Park. Alrighty, June 11th. Hey, they got Mogan's Heroes that night. Supper at 6 that night, too. Mogan's Heroes at 7 happening in Precio. And another quick reminder, Winter Regional Health Community Health Fair is a week away, Friday, June 5th, 7 to 11 at Winter Regional. All righty, as we hand you off to the weekend, yes, indeed, Henry Lee Summer on the way, ZZ Top. Tom Petty is next on the Friday Night Rocket.
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3: 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Saturday's high 79. Southeast wind 16 to 25.
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